0: Milo.
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2: 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Life, your whole life is changes. You go through changes in your life. One second, you got it made. 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And it goes back and forth throughout your whole life. One second, you got the most beautiful girl in the world. Next second, you don't even have a girlfriend no more. And it goes back and forth and back and forth, you know? And this is life, man. It's changes. This is what you gotta go through throughout your whole lifetime. Never land.
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1: I had killed a man. A man who looked like me.

all this world is fundamentally a system of wave vibrations. And if you cannot wave with it, if you are rigid, you will always be resisting life. So wiggliness, going with wiggliness, in other words, do you swing, is fundamental to the pleasure of life.

But you see, where we think that order and getting things in order is getting them squared away. We always say, let's get it squared away. Let's get it straight. And so there are certain kinds of people who are called straights and squares who do not swing. And as a result of that, they are out of harmony.

0: every human being is born with equal value. But they die with a value given or taken by the world.
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0: Our deepest fear is not that we are inadequate. Our deepest fear is that we are powerful beyond measure. It is our light, not our darkness, that most frightens us. Your playing small does not serve the world. There is nothing enlightened about shrinking so that other people won't feel insecure around you. We were all meant to shine as children.
1: You understand?

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There is nothing enlightened about shrinking so that other people won't feel insecure around you. We were all meant to shine as children. You don't deserve the radio.

0: the story of the Russian cosmonaut? 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And then all of a sudden, this strange ticking begins coming out of the dashboard.
1: Okay, yeah.
0: But he can't find it. He can't stop it. It keeps going. A few hours into this, begins to feel like torture. What's he gonna do? He's up in space. So Cosmonaut decides the only way to save his sanity is to fall in love with this sand.

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0: Sequence in 3, 2, 1. 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You have been in a cryogenic sleep for 42 years. I have been told that emotions such as anger, frustration, sadness, regret could be flowing through you right now. If that is true, please do not be alarmed. I am here to help.
1: After hours. After hours. After hours. After hours. After hours. After hours. After hours.